0: 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Disfruta de tu propia compañía con nosotros. 33 FM 94.3, la primera. 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
1: All right, ladies and gentlemen, if you look to your left, that is Keanu Reeves. And to the right, we have, I almost said Ellen DeGeneres, and that would have been a mistake.
2: Hey, we're gonna see Bruno Mars, right?
3: Probably, no.
2: It's my hall pass.
1: And if you look to your right, that's gonna be...
3: Yeah, nobody cares. No one. Keep this up, and I'll take you to the Church of Scientology next.

0: Hot! What? Who is
1: looking for a girl this tall ran that way?
0: Hello, hi! Who are you?
1: Alex Warren, you are beautiful,
0: Alex,
1: by the way.
0: Hey! Do not talk to her. You
1: sorry.
0: Talk to
1: I'm
0: me.
1: I'm so sorry, you seem very upset.
0: Yeah, I am upset! And I'll tell you why!

0: Paris?
1: Yeah?
0: Has this been you the whole time?
1: Duh.
0: Is this even real?
1: It's time to wake up, Alex.
0: What?
1: It's time to wake up.
2: Ow!
1: Wake up!
3: Something about you hit me like a freight train to the chest, the day we met, my loneliness left the room the second that you walked in, something like